was here before all of this. Guess you acting out now, you got an audience. 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
1: Valeu, Atlântida!
2: We the cause of all the commotion. Your mouth running, but where'd you go? What is you smoking, man? That ain't potent. What is you talking, man? It ain't important.